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1: What it has to do with the song that we have, but the young man has just returned from probably the most successful tour of his life in South America, where they turned the place upside down for him. A very talented young composer, author, singer, a very fine person too, the man who sings O Carol, Neil Sedaka.

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And because Rita Pavone is on the show, and she is from Italy, she's going to... 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

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Glad that you can join us on this beautiful Saturday, and as always, we have a great lineup for you. And we got a couple of surprises in between. Hope that you can stay with us. I am Riyad Rahmat, and I'm with you all the way up until 1 p.m. Eastern. Stay tuned.

Alrighty, people, how are you doing on this fine Saturday? As we get into the warmer months, we hope that you can go out and enjoy your time. But if you go out, please take us along with you. We're very easy to take with you. 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And of course, we can keep you company in the car as you drive. I am Riyad Rahmat, and I'm with you all the way up until 1 p.m. Eastern, and you're listening to Shabnam Radio.

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5: So, as you all know, the election's happening both in here in Canada and in Trinidad. Election Day, April 20th, which is Monday. So make sure and go out and vote. Do your research and vote for the party that benefits you. All right, people, let's get back into it. Okay.

Alrighty, people. Alrighty then. Alrighty then. Let's see what's happening across the Caribbean, just in case you're planning to take a trip down there. So, for the month of April, today is April 26th. What's happening on today? So, there is the Peters and May Round Antigua Race that's happening today. There's also the Aruba Food Truck Festival that is happening this weekend, both today and tomorrow. There's also the Sailing Club Regatta happening in Belize this weekend as well. And Antigua Sailing Week runs from today until May 2nd. What else is happening? St. Thomas Carnival is happening from the 27th, from tomorrow till May 3rd. And let's see, what else? Oh, St. Martin, their carnival's on April 30th. So we have quite a few events happening in the next coming days or the next week. The St. Lucia Jazz and Arts Festival is happening from April 30th to May 11th. So that's something to look forward to. I know that the Jazz Festival out in St. Lucia is a real experience. It's a great event. When I used to work at TIDCO, or the Tourism and Industrial Development Company in Trinidad, one of the big events that we tried to pattern or we tried to bring to Trinidad was a copy of the St. Lucia Jazz Festival. It didn't quite work out, but hey, it's available for you coming up on April 30th to May 11th. So, if you're in the mood to go down to the Caribbean, you have lots of events to keep you entertained.

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If you're an avid listener of this program, you would have heard last week that I had a segment dedicated to my parents on their 60th wedding anniversary, which was April 18th. Well, the day before that, April 17th, was my wedding anniversary. And so this week I'm taking this little segment, next upcoming songs, to dedicate to my wife, Anissa, on our wedding anniversary. So my parents, they were like 60 years. I wouldn't tell you how many years that we were celebrating, but I can tell you it's not a small number. Anyway, the upcoming song, A Groovy Kind of Love by Phil Collins, I want to dedicate this one to my wife Anissa on our wedding anniversary. And I hope that she's listening and that she can take note that I did do the dedication for our wedding anniversary.

So that song, A Groovy Kind of Love, like I said, it was dedicated to my wife on our wedding anniversary, which was on April 17th. The next one I would also like to dedicate to her, and this one, it's, you know, one of those great ones, the good ones from the 80s, Nothing's Gonna Change My Love For You.

or again, that one was dedicated to my wife on our wedding anniversary, and that was on April 17th. The next one coming up, I will also like to again dedicate this one to her, and this was one that was played actually at our wedding. In those days, Kenny G was a big star, and his music was, you know, the in thing at that time. And so this one was played actually at our wedding. And our wedding, we had it at Karani Staff Club in South Trinidad. I don't know how many of you know about Karani Staff Club, but it's closed down now. I believe they still run it as a golf club, a nine-hole golf club. But at that time, it was a full-fledged staff club that the Karani workers had access to. You know, pool, golf course, all the recreational facilities, tennis, table tennis, pool, all that good stuff they had. And so this particular one was played at our wedding, and I would like to dedicate this again to Anissa on our wedding anniversary.

good morning, everyone. Or namaste, namaskar, sitaram, or assalamu alaikum, and a very warm welcome to your early morning edition of Shabnam, and especially designed to assist you with your early morning chores and to put you in a positive and good frame of mind, and to also ignite sparks of spiritual inspiration to you and your loved ones. Aur ae bahare ba karunya chandroz dekhlo iska tamasha chandroz aur ae musafir kuchaka saman kar islami hai basira chandroz. From Trinidad and Tobago, my name is Boeing Mohammed, now extending to you a very warm welcome to join my youthful and brilliant producer, presenter, Richard Aziz.

0: This is a hard one.
1: Sitaram Sitri Kajya Gurdatta. Sairam, assalamu alaikum, and a blessed and wonderful good afternoon. Hey, this is Rashid Aziz, and we are here to keep you company right until 4 o'clock today. Want to say hello and welcome to all our new listeners. Hey, we want to know where you're listening, and, if you enjoy the program, please help us spread the word. We're at mycstv.com. 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

0: Well, by now you would have realized, like last week we weren't here. We had to repeat a program.
1: Very nice indeed. Very nice.
0: Had a passing in the family and had to rush down to Trinidad. And you know how that could be. Want to say thank you again to Riyad Rahmat for making sure everything went on. And it was a pre-recorded program promoting and telling you about the last thing we did was our boat cruise here, right? But boy, I want to tell you today, it was a dazzling success. We'll talk more about that in a little bit. But right now, we want to say thank you. Those of you in the Brampton, Mississauga area, I'm not sure how far it was, where you got an alert on your phone about the tornado warning and asking us to go to the basement, etc. I'm not sure if they had sent out another one saying it was cancelled, but please be aware of your surroundings and pay attention to these alerts. Crazy weather, crazy times indeed. Even it's raining, you could smell the effect of the forest fires. You could smell the

But we're here keeping you company and again keeping you focused on what's going on, okay? Keep your eyes on the phone and comply. World Cup, World Cup, World Cup, Argentina and Spain. A lot of people preparing for that game tomorrow. Where would you be watching it from? Hey, it's Shabnam Radio on a Saturday. It's great to be back. Richard, as he's in the seat. I want to say thank you for joining us this morning, this afternoon. What time is it? What day is it?

Trinidad and Tobago, sending lots of love to her husband here back in Brampton. Davika is saying, Dari, hope you're having a good day. She's in Trinidad, as you know, working away, assisting her brother. But she's just sending her love via Shabnam Radio.

I want to extend a warm welcome to brother Furuki Baksha and his family, Shireen, and the kids. The grandkids also. I believe he's heading out to some barbecue. I hope the weather is going to lighten up a little bit. Again, those of you on the outside, be alert. Be aware of the changing weather conditions. We are Radio Shabnam. Doing it like this Saturday. Welcome, everybody. Welcome. Brother Furuki, this one for you. Authentic Trini cuisine. Are you in the house? It has a special.

Happy Saturday, everybody. Again, we want to thank all those who attended our boat cruise, our fifth anniversary for Caribbean Showtime TV. It was indeed a beautiful cruise, a wonderful, wonderful event. And thank you to the unstoppable DJ Navi, of course, Connector, who performed live for us. We had the Gong Shi Katasa Group. We had Mix Master Mark and Tricky. They did an excellent job, and I really wanted to get some Back in Time music. Really, everybody from the boarding, having their meals, the food. Let me tell you something. I didn't have anything to eat. But every single person, if you know somebody went on a cruise, ask them. The food was amazing. That's all I got feedback on. And that was from Dave Jupiter. And the salad ran out. I don't know how we could send a salad so little bit. But the food was amazing, I was told, and everybody enjoyed it, and the music was great, the weather turned out really, really nice, and we have some highlights we'll be sharing on TV and on our social platforms. But again, thank you to everyone.

I just want to remind you, Sunday, July 19th, that's tomorrow, from 9:30 a.m. to 12 noon at the Morningside Park is where the Shiva Ganesh Mandira Cultural Organization will be assembling as they do their Ganga and Shiva Puja. You're all invited. 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For further information, again, you can reach out to Pandit Lekram Tiwari at 416-451-7716. I'll repeat, 416-451-7716. 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Don't forget to check them out.

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Well, it's music like this we had on the cruise, the 5th anniversary of Caribbean Showtime TV. A back in time cruise it was indeed, and looking forward to doing it again next year. Want to thank again all those who came out, Mina and Perth and the whole gang, Brother Darshan and his wife, Nalini,

For those of you who have been listening to us over the years, listening to me throughout the years, I want to say thank you indeed. Enjoy your company. Nice to know that you're here with us. Many of you have been with us since the inception on Chin Radio. I was talking to one of our listeners earlier, and she was around 11 o'clock saying she can't wait, waiting to listen to the program. I want to say thank you. You know, hoping to cheer you up on a weekend, bring some positive vibes, share some memories, and thank you. We appreciate you. Hey, Sister Mina. Hope you're having a good weekend. I know you've been celebrating the birth anniversary of your 11-year-old granddaughter. I want to wish you all the best again. And tomorrow, they all will be coming out to the Morningside Park number 3. Fire Pit number 3 by the creek. Don't forget, tomorrow it's a Ganga Shiva Puja put on by the Shiva Mandir Cultural Organization. And I'm urging those of you who have never been, listen, it's an open invitation. Pandit, we want you to come. Really want you to come out and have a good time. Come and share in the experience.

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1: Once again, I want to say thank you to the so many of you who reach out to Wendy and myself as my inner circle, my friends would have realized. Those of you who are friends on Facebook would have seen that we lost Wendy's brother, Kerry Rampersad, on the 7th of July. And we had to head down to Trinidad for a few days to be part of his final rites and the funeral arrangements and get everything together. And boy, what a painful task that was indeed. Later in the program, we will be doing a special tribute to our dear friend and dear brother, Kerry Don, also known as Pa Rampersad. From St. Madeline Village, a lot of people would know the family. That's opposite the cricket ground in St. Madeline. He was just 50 years old and we lost him. I'd like to dedicate this election, as we will be coming back at 3 o'clock to do a special 1 hour. But again, with our thanks for those who reach out to us, the entire Rampersad family indeed, and especially Wendy and myself, we do so appreciate it. You know, it's only when you're in it you realize how a simple gesture of a follow-up phone call, a hug, how you're doing, anything I can do to help, you know, it goes a long, long way. Because these days everybody's all so tied up and caught up with their life and not realizing, but so many people, somehow I feel we get immune to debt. We hear about somebody, I had somebody pass last week too, so what? Like, you know, this, I don't know, it's just so different now. But those of you who reach out sincerely and comfort others, listen, it goes a long, long way. And those of you who have lost someone, you know, they'll figure, time to get over it. It's no getting over it. It takes time, and even with time, it doesn't always erase. So to those of you who listen to us, who over the years have lost a loved one, maybe we have dedicated a song, a selection, did a tribute. There are many, many that we did that with on this program. I want to let you know that whenever we do a special mention of a passing, I do it with the hope that all who have lost a loved one would be part of that, because we know the pain lingers on. This is Shabnam Radio. I want to dedicate this one, like I said, to Kerry Don Rampersad in his loving memory. And coming up at 3 o'clock, we will be doing a special tribute to our dear brother.

Shabnam Radio, we are indeed. I want to say hello and thank you to those of you joining us for the first time. We have, I believe it's South Carolina he is joining us from. I want to welcome YouTube sensation, Mr. Reed, Ricardo Reed is joining us. A South man, a brother from the South land of Trinidad and Tobago, a patriot indeed. And he has been, you know, very outspoken when it comes to politics, and he doesn't put water in his mouth. A Calypsonian, a gentleman who I enjoyed listening to until I reached out to him, and it became really close really quick, and we share a lot of values. I want to say hello and welcome. He is joining us online today. Again, don't forget at 3 o'clock we will be doing that special tribute to our dear brother Kerry Don Rampasad, right? I hope some of his family is listening, because they don't normally log on to the program. They're always busy, and but if I could get their attention a little bit, so if you could spread the word, those of you who are online, help me get the family together so they could too and share in some of the memories that they would like to share or pass on to us here on the radio. Right now we go with some more music, and keeping you company on this Saturday. Don't forget at 4 o'clock to 6, Shamji Ali coming in with TBZ. But right now I want to send this one out to my brother, Mr. Reed. Hey, Chitty boy. Hey, South boy. In Moripo boy. Kokie boy. Give praise.

0: Also, want to dedicate this one in loving memory of our brother Kerry.
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0: He wanted to go to a place that he has no more pain.

just jump on popular topics. But my brother is one of those who go against the grain, you know. He would call it his mixed dogla, politically correct gender. I tell you. But he is politically correct race, you know. But he speaks with passion when he defends the truth. Sometimes it can be lonely, sometimes it can be difficult because he makes enemies. But you know, to me, the way I look at you, brother, is as a hero. Few people from South really get involved in that. But you have been consistent, you have been truthful, you make so much sense. And for that, I thank you. Finally meeting somebody from the Southland, because I always say, you know, I'm from South. I'm a South man. And of course, when we talk about South things.

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0: Shabnam Radio, we are indeed, and again, we keep you company. I've been telling you about the event coming up tomorrow, and looking at the weather, looking at the soccer, you know, you're thinking, would it come off? Well, we don't know what the weather is going to be, and of course, that's in God's hand, and the organization will be very mindful of that. But again, this is going to be, I think it's 16 years in the making. We talked to pundits in a bit, but I want to remind you again, he's asking everyone to come, whether you're Hindu, whether you belong to the temple or not. This is an open invitation. All the devotees there, they would love to welcome you. So please come out and experience the Ganga and Shiv Puja taking place tomorrow, July the 19th. I want to tell you again, it's at the Morningside Park number 3 by the Fire Pit number 3 by the creek. All right, bring a prasad and flowers for offering as we extend a Jai Sitaram to Pandit Lekra at to Pandit Tiwari. Welcome, Panditji.
1: Thank you very much, Richard. I want to begin by expressing our condolences, our love and prayers to you and the entire family in the passing of your brother-in-law. May the gracious Lord bless him with peace and blessings always.
0: Thank you, Pandit. You know, there's during this whole ordeal, there's so much questions. You know, and sometimes when I ask Hindus that I feel would be knowledgeable, I realize a lot of them don't know some of the simple things. And no disrespect to anyone, but I think I really need to delve into some of the things by asking. Let me be the fool to ask the question and probably educate others, because some people feel they're too big. They wouldn't want to ask a basic, simple question, but they don't know. And I recently found out why they cremate the body and why they disperse of it in the ocean or water. But a lot of people didn't know that when I asked. And when I share that with them, there are other questions. But first, let's get into the purpose of this call, which is tomorrow. How are things shaping up?
1: Things are shaping up very well, Richard. And to all your wonderful viewers out there, the last time I was on the program, I had a few calls, and they were very interesting, and they were happy to know that they learned it through your program. So tomorrow, everything is going well. The weather this end show clear, and the weather show about 24, 25 degrees. So it will be well. We have huge tents. We have under the trees. We have chairs. We have all accommodation ready. So tomorrow morning from 9:30 to noon, Morningside Park by the creek, we will have a wonderful outdoor puja. We will begin with Surya Narayan Dhar, or offering to Lord Surya. Then we will proceed to do Lord Shiva and Ganga Ma Puja, full Abhishek, Prashad, flowers, Aarti, and we have Kirtan group. We have a team that is prepared over the years to monitor every aspect of the puja. So we are asking everybody to come out. Religion, race, doesn't matter. Whether you belong to Shiva Mandir or not, this is an open invitation for everyone. It's a prayer also we dedicate for universal peace, love, brotherhood, so that our community can become stronger. We can integrate each other. If there's anything about the various religion in the world, we can learn something from each other, because there are many similarities we already have. And then when we explore those, as you said earlier, questions are very, very important. We only learn through questioning something if we do not know. And so the team is all set for tomorrow morning, and we're looking forward for everybody to come and be part of this fantastic puja.
0: And how many years now? 16, is it?
1: This is the 16th year we are doing this puja. We started in 2009. The only time we missed it when it was COVID.

0: and we could not get permit to use the park for, I think, was 2 years. Other than that, consecutively, this is the 16th year we are doing the puja.
1: You know, friends, let me ask, to me, I would like to share. When we had COVID, we never thought we would get out of it and we'd never assemble again. And somehow, by the grace of God and the universe, we surviving and we're going. We have lost. It's a different world. We change. We've seen people getting sick and dying so rapidly around us. And we mightn't contribute it to COVID, but something about that time, I think the world has changed. When we remember that we couldn't get out, how you were feeling? Apart from not being able to get out, we are getting older. Some of us cannot walk to get down into rough terrain or even to navigate through grass. Listen, if you could make it, come out. And the beautiful thing about this, Panditji, is sincere. The devotees are sincere. They want you to come, meet with them, experience. I mean, we don't have to tell you. You come and be respectful and reverent and enjoy. This is an experience. This is a wonderful time experience to come. And the invitation is sincere and genuine. Please, other temples that you might be in Brampton listening, Mississauga, look, we're not asking you to come and cast a vote and this, you know, this your patriotism will not come. If you love God, if you love your brothers and sisters, the human race, come and experience this. I am trying to make every effort to attend, and we ask you, please, those of you who have been observing the fast, maybe you want to come and bring a person. You know, you've been there for many years. We look forward to seeing you again, Panditji and his team. And let me just say to all the sponsors and those who volunteer, who have been working very hard, the 10 people who would be ushering the people in, who would put together the ingredients for the puja, those of you would be setting up the mats and everything. God bless you and your families. Thank you. Pandit, to you, as a spiritual leader, for leading this organization, to continue to do these outreach, because they do a lot of things. They feed the hungry, they support the community, they do so much at this temple, I know for sure. And they recently moved into their new home, and again, that's something we want to remind you, at 3001 Markham Road, unit number 22 in Scarborough. They have service every Sunday morning. Well, tomorrow it's going to be outdoors, but during the regular service it's 9:30 in the morning to 11:30 a.m. Every Monday, Shiva Puja and meditation from 7 p.m. to 8:30 p.m. Every Tuesday, Hanumanji Puja from 7 p.m. to 8:30 p.m. And every Friday, Durga Ma Puja, 7 p.m. to 8:30 p.m. Again, it's at their new location. Come and visit unit number 2 at 3001 Markham Road in Scarborough. Pandit, you able to maybe enlighten us with a couple quick questions?
0: Sure.
1: Okay, so one of the things I found out that there's special offering of prayers that needs to be done 13 days after. And I was wondering, I was told now it's after the cremation, the final rite.
0: Yes,
1: and
0: that's correct.
1: And why is it after that and not after the death? And what happens to the soul during this period? If you could answer.
0: Sure. So when the person passes, nothing really happens until we cremate the body. Because our Shastra says that we should cremate his body as soon as possible. But unfortunately, we do not have that luxury because of time and all that. So from the day of the cremation, then is where this jiva, this soul, totally separated from this body. Now the soul stays around the home, the environment, for about 13 days. And that is why we do the Shraddh, we either do it on 12th day or 13th day. But for 13th day, the soul stays around because the soul is trying to understand, should I stay here or should I go? But within this period of time, the soul realizes that I cannot stay here because in order for me to stay here, I need a body. I do not. And then when the Shraddh is being done, the Shraddh is guidance for the soul. So the soul will get from the Shraddh, the journey begins, get the idea that the journey has to begin now. I have to travel. And that is why from the time we cremate the body, the word that we use is called a preet. Preet means a traveler, the soul travels, until we do the Vrishik Shraddh, which is done about a year after that, then the soul becomes a Prayat. Prayat means the soul becomes in the realm of the ancestors, and it finishes its journey based on karma. Now, whatever the person has done, this soul will either take birth again or gain moksha with the God.
1: And it takes time and time again, from my understanding, because moksha is not easy to come by, and because who we are is human, and it might be many rebirths and till you reach to that, right?
0: Exactly. Moksha is beyond this human body. Like, for example, all of us now as human beings, there's one thing we're assured of, that we have done exceedingly well in our past life. How we know that? We born as a human being. And all the great religion of the world tells us to be born of as a human being is God's greatest creation. So looking back, we have done very well. And at least if we can continue to do as good as this, to be born back as a human being, I think, in my opinion, this is the next best thing other than moksha, which is so hard to achieve.
1: Last question I wanted to ask you. What should the family members do during this time, up until the 13th day, then the year? You know, in Islam, we were told that, you know, the children could pray, offer sadaqa jariya, where we would do kindness and good deeds in the name of those who passed, our parents, our family members, like planting a tree, digging a well, and any or donating to the mosque. Anything that received whatever blessing derives from those act of charity goes to the deceased. What can family members do but to get comfort, and what they can do for the soul or the departed during this time?
0: We are so similar with what you just said here, Richard. We are supposed to do prayers and bhajans, chanting. That is why from the day of the person during these 13 nights, we do Ramayana chanting, bhajans. We cook, we feed the poor and needy. We give charity. So many similarities. You know, you do kindness to another human being. You buy clothing, and you buy like food stuff, and we call it Sidha, and we give it to needy people. So all these things we do until the 13th day, and then we continue to do at least once a month. We should do something until the 1 year work. Continue to go to mandir, continue to do a kind act to another human being, feed the needy. Those are the things we are supposed to do. Whatever blessings also comes from that act of kindness go directly to the departed soul and helps in the journey towards God.
1: Well, thank you so much. And friends, if you're listening, when you go out to a place of worship, wherever it might be, the organizers seems to be in charge, you know. And it's sad that some of them behave as if... okay, you can't come in the kitchen, which is, we understand, you can't do this, they tell you where to put your shoes, and not in a loving way sometimes. People are very stern and ought to be, they need to keep control and discipline, etc. But few makes you feel welcome. Come, you have a question? So I always wonder why we don't do open houses and invite people to come to the masjid and learn about our Islam. Come in and meet a few masjid. I know Dame Darul is like that, Tariq is like that. I'm not saying others, I'm just not familiar with. And this pundit is saying, come. And sincerely, really, if you haven't been to temple, maybe, I remember doing on this program here, I heard of a gentleman, and by their name, I dedicated a bhajan, and then I played for a few minutes the Gayatri Mantra. And the girl who told me about this family, he just retired, the man, and he got cancer. And his children, two teenagers, were taking care of him. And she was telling me, she was a palliative care nurse, my Iraqi sister. And she said, oh boy, how these children were taking care of him. And they're so strong. And, you know, so I decided, I didn't know his faith. I didn't know he was a born again Christian. And I played for him a Christian bhajan. And then I did part of the Gayatri Mantra. Played it for a few minutes. He went back and he saw the girl. Her name was Sati. He said, my Lord Sita, when she walked into the house. And he cried. And because of that act, that gesture, telling me and sharing some Hindus chanting and bhajan, the Christian family had a special Hindu service. I don't know if he reverted. I don't know what, but it brought out a lot of emotions for him. And he felt something that he broke down crying to Sati. And the family then went on to do a service for him. So those of you, maybe through marriage, maybe through busyness or whatever it is, been away from the temple, and you want to get a pundit to do some work at your home, offer some counseling, some guidance, call Pandit Tiwari. Come out and meet him. If you can't make it to Sunday, come. I'll give you his phone number again. 416-451-7716. 416-451-7716. And Pandit, I want to thank you for taking the time and answering all questions. Thank you so, so much indeed. And every Saturday, we do the Hanuman Chalisa. We are about to do the Chalisa. When you do the Hanuman Chalisa as a Hindu, what should you do? Knowing that we are about to do it in a few seconds, somebody should at least, as a Hindu, relax, focus on it, whatever part of the Chalisa they know they should sing along, chant, or envision Lord Hanumanji. What it is, some of the things you could guide us to do?
0: I think what you said is really interesting. When you're home and you listen to your program, people listen to look at your TV, they might do some chores in between. But when it comes to the Hanuman Chalisa, when you play the Hanuman Chalisa, if you can take that couple minutes and just sit, listen to it, and chant along, that will be very good. I also tell my friends, if you're driving in your car and the radio is on, which is a good thing, just let it play. Pay attention to the road, but you can sing along. You can sing along the Hanuman Chalisa. Anytime Hanuman Chalisa is being sung, most Hindus know it. Chant along, sing along with it, because you are doing a prayer by singing along with the Hanuman Chalisa.
1: It's such a powerful Chalisa, and I could testify, you know, when you play, especially me, I remember many, many years ago, I don't know why I had this habit, before I come to the radio, I used to play it, and my slippers, I used to put on the slippers and tap along on my feet and clap and beat my chest and sing along, whatever I know. Something about it. It's a powerful, powerful prayer, and we are so blessed to be able to share it on this program every Saturday, and I hope it is received in the way we send it out with lots of love, knowing what it does for people. So, Pandit,
0: sure.
1: Thank you. Anything else you'd like to add in closing?
0: In closing, Richard, I want to thank the Shiva Mandir team, many of them home preparing right now, over the last couple of days preparing. Some of them will come as early as 6 o'clock in the morning to prepare the grung and the puja place, and they will stay as late in the evening to clean up. I want to tell you also, Richard, thank you for being a friend of Shiva Mandir. And over the many, many years we have had this Ganga Puja, from the time you had your program, you always promote Shiva Mandir and Ganga Puja. May God blessings be with you and your family. Good luck to your program. I ask everyone to join the TV program. You hear Richard talks about it all the time. And the radio program. Let us support a hero in our community. Thank you, Richard.
1: But before you go, I would be remiss if I didn't ask you to offer a prayer before we leave.
0: Sure. To all the entire world, we pray that the gracious Lord bless you and your loved ones with an abundance of peace and shanti. Om Sarva Mangala Mangalye Shive Sharavarat Sadhike Sharanye Tambake Gauri Narayani Namovas Tute Haryum Shanti Shanti Shanti Hari Om. Thank you, Richard.
1: Thank you, Pandit. Jai Sitaram.
0: Jai Sitaram.
1: Well, I hope it was informative, as it was to you as it was to me, and I've learned so much. And I, like I said, I would be the ignorant one. I would ask the question. I hope you learn. And I've been talking to a lot of friends of mine, and they didn't really know what happens to the soul during that time. They said, They didn't know why the body was cremated. The body was cremated because, as I was told by Pandit Krishna, that the body, the soul looks for a body to go back. It can't. It can't go back in. But it looks. As a result, we had to get rid of it, and cremating it would do that. And then the ashes, some people have it in their homes and in the vase and whatnot. No, the soul still lingers and try to go, although it can't. But to make it easy for them, it's dispersed in the ocean and then it's dissipated, and hence the reason. I hope my explanation is correct. Again, I'm only quoting. But you don't be afraid to ask. Ask your pundit. Learn a little bit. Get clarification on the basics. So here we go now. I wanted to play the Hanuman Chalisa today. Wendy, of course, that's her brother. Wendy is so, so close. They're like 1 year a day apart. But every day she would get up at 4 so she could be comfortable with time, so she could spend at least another 45 minutes with him every day. She was more than a mother, sister, friend, and I know she's hurting. And like I said to someone, that's my job, to look after and comfort her. I hope I can do that with God's help. But I wanted to play the Chalisa to you, Wendy, for you, knowing, as you heard Pandit says, it's a powerful prayer, and hope that it brings you closer to God and you could continue to worship and pray for a safe journey, a peaceful journey for your brother, our brother, Kerry Ramprasad, also known as Don and, of course, fondly known as Pa. Here we present the Hanuman Chalisa.

The Mancha Lisa on Shabnam Radio today was dedicated to Wendy Macedo in loving memory of her brothers, Kerry Don Rampersad, also known as Pa. Coming up at 3 o'clock, we'll be doing 1 hour tribute to the late Kerry Rampersad, and I hope you'll be able to stay with us. I wanted also to remind you, coming up tomorrow, the 20th anniversary of Yusuf Day of Hope, and it's taking place at Paul Coffee Park. And I know you have the soccer and all that. Well, they're making accommodation. They will be having a setup for you to watch and enjoy the game with them outdoors. So that's going to be something. And that's, again, at Paul Coffee Park at Darien Galway. We're asking you to come out early. 12 noon is when it officially starts, and it's marking their 20th anniversary. There will be some dignitaries there, and if you haven't been, please come on down. You know, they started this when Sheikh Imran and Sister Khamisa's son was born, little Yusuf, and they had so much issues with him. Critical care was really needed, and different areas, his ear, his eye, different operations had to be done, surgeries and all that, and they had to come together with a lot of specialists, hence the reason why they came up with this special care unit. And since then, we've been raising money to keep that special care unit at Sick Kids Hospital, and they have raised quite a bit of money, over $300,000+, and it's a great cause indeed. $20 for a ticket, and of course you'll get burgers, snack, roast corn, hot dogs, snow cone, door prizes, face painting, games, and a lot more. So come out and support. We are proud to be their media partners at this event every year, and it's such a great event. You know, and God is good. You know, I saw where a friend of mine would normally get them the generator for the car, a couple of years, but he was away from that and didn't respond about if he could get it or not. So I confirmed yesterday that he wasn't able to do so. And I'm thinking, oh, where would I go? Stevenson Rental, it was suggested. And boy, let me tell you, at the end of the day, we got not one, but three generators. We got all that organized in such a short time. So Allah is great indeed. And wanted to say thank you to those who stepped up and was able to do that. So the volunteers, thank you again, and that would be tomorrow. Again, the game would be shown on a screen, and it would be out in the outdoors. I would call and make sure we got the audio and all that properly set up. So come on out, okay, at the 20th anniversary of Yusuf Day of Hope. And remember, all proceeds go to the Hospital for Sick Kids and the Dean Foundation and Hendrik Humber Hospital also. So if you've never been, come out and spend some time and mingle a little bit. Right now, we wanted to send some birthday wishes. Now, this young fella has been a dear friend of mine for many, many, many years. And, you know, he's always at the Satya Jyoti. I would run into him at different functions, weddings, etc. We are talking about Brother Krishnadat Haripal Maharaj. Now, funny thing is that his sister, I didn't even know they were related. And she had been a friend of mine for many, many, many years. And she sent us out to send him his birthday wishes. And she's a member of the Zoomers. She used to be a member of the Caribbean Children Foundation. And a lady really we need to salute. Indeed, she's been always bringing communities together, giving her a time where she could. And want to say thank you to you, my dear sister. So right now, to you, I want to say Pandit Krishnadat, but to you, my dear brother, who I think could be called Pandit too. You know, he is a very devotional gentleman and always, always there to assist anybody. In fact, the service tomorrow, he's having a special birthday celebration at the Satya Jyoti Cultural Sabha, and it would be officiated by Pandit Krishnadat Maharaj. The Satya Jyoti, those of you who would like to go to the service tomorrow, is at 9051 Credit View Road in Brampton. That's 9051 Credit View Road, Brampton. So, again to you, brother, happy birthday from your sister, Monica, and of course,
your children, in-laws, grandchildren, all the devotees at the Satya Jyoti Cultural Sabha, and allow me to also, on behalf of Pandit Krishnadath Maharaj and his family, wish you a happy birthday. From all of us here, Richard Aziz, my entire family circle, wishing you, Mamu, a happy, happy, happy 80th birthday. May you live to see many, many, many more. Hope you enjoy this one, so turn up the volume, Monica, and enjoy. Happy birthday, brother. Teresa, thanks for dropping in. Always a pleasure knowing that you were with us. It makes me feel very happy, Terry. Stay with us, okay? You're listening to Shabnam Radio. My name is Richard Aziz, and I want to say thank you for sharing your Saturday with me.

Happy birthday, and may Lord Krishna continue to bless you, Pandit. My Mamu. Of course, happy birthday to Krishna Maharaj from his sister Monica and of course the entire family circle.

Happy to know my brother Terry Saw is joining us again. I wasn't here last week, but Terry and his entire family wanted to express gratitude and appreciation to all those who reached out to him and attended the funeral service and the wakes and continue to come out to satsang in loving memory of his mother, Surajday Saw, who left us on July 2nd. And she was cremated on the 2nd of July. And we just wanted to thank everyone who came. Terry, we continue to mourn with you, my brother. As you said that she did live a wonderful life, contributed, shared, loved the children, provided for them, take care of them, and she would always be remembered. Beautiful lady indeed. What a wonderful sentence.

0: ہے اور وہی ہوتا ہے جو منظور خدا ہوتا ہے.
1: It's now 3 o'clock and we are about to enter into 1 hour for a special tribute to our late brother Kerry Don Ramprasad. So fondly known as Pa, he got that nickname from the love that he expressed for his grandfather, who looked after him as in his younger years. Kerry Ramprasad was a special one indeed. His family, his friends, all look up to him as a leader. He was a provider to so many. The way he was a big brother to everyone, especially his sisters and cousins, nieces and nephews. And sometimes yours truly. I mean, he would just stand there as if he was on guard. Whenever you wanted something, Kerry was there, ready to dash out and get it for you. Born the 28th of November 1973. And he left us on the 7th of July, the 7th of the 7th, 2026. I'd like to start off this special tribute with a selection that we always play for him, and he would blush, he would laugh when we do this. It is my pleasure indeed to welcome all his family and friends joining us online. Please spread the word, share the link, and again, if you would like to share some of your memories, you'd like to give me a call, my number is 416-8327-293. 416-8327-293. If there's a special selection you would like me to share in memory of Kerry, please forward it by WhatsApp to that number and I'd be happy to share it. You'd all agree with me that this is one of his favorite. And again, welcome to all joining us for this special tribute from the family side. We start off with this selection.
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Every Don Rampathod was born to parents Patricia and Tiger Rampathod. He was the only son, and of course, two sisters. He had Wendy, who was the eldest, and Anika, who was the younger one. Carrie was in the middle. And while putting together the collage of pictures for the funeral service, normally I'll get one of my editors to do that, but somehow I was in Trinidad and had to do it last minute, and boy, I was struggling to do it because, you know, working remotely from Trinidad on my studio editing suite, it was issues with the internet and all that, but somehow it worked out so smoothly, and I was able to get a lot of pictures from his cousins in Toronto, Geeta and Uncle Ramesh. Kimberly was able to send quite a bit of pictures, and I was surprised to see how many there were with Wendy and Carrie side by side. Partners in crime, I tell you. So to Auntie Geeta, Uncle Ramesh, Chrissy, and the entire family listening, welcome. To Shelly Ann Rampy out in Trinidad, Uncle Kelvin, Auntie Angela, welcome. Teddy, of course, his beautiful wife, Stephanie, their son, listening right now. Welcome to Anil and his entire family. Thank you for everything. You know, ever since I got to meet Wendy's family, that's the thing why I started to go back to Trinidad. They were so family-oriented. They would come over to, for example, Shelley's parents' home, Uncle Kelvin and Auntie Angela, and hanging out with us. It'd get late, no problem. Tristan, we're going to take a shower. Bam, everybody there, take out clothes, sleep. Everybody just hang out there tomorrow, pack lunch from there and head out to work. They live so close that they didn't make anything a problem. They were running late, no problem. Shelley would take care of Christian. Uncle Kelvin would drop them too. It was so, so loving and nice. And I was so proud to be part of that family. And they continue like that. So Kerry didn't have a brother to do his final rites. And his sister Wendy and his cousins, who like sisters to him, Stephanie, they all fasted and they did what they had to do to step up to the plate. The Pandit Donnie lived just across from the playground at St. Madeline, and he just came back from traveling, and right away he saw and he said, I'll be there. He came, and everything went so, so smoothly. So I want to welcome the entire family, and this next selection was given to me. I knew this song from many, many years, but not this version. And Teddy sent it to me, and he said, boy, that's a bad tune, bad tune. And I started playing it here on the radio. Wendy took her love for this song, and she said, you know, it's a funeral song. And she always recommended it to play if and when I had somebody who passed. And she always recommended it to play if and when I had somebody who passed. I think it's so appropriate to dedicate

get into worship and see how we could do the right thing so that we could give that love and blessing to the soul that it would travel in peace. But for now, we're taking time to remember his smile, his kindness, his love for family, his willingness to serve anybody at any time, his readiness to stand up against any odds to represent and to protect everybody that he loved. In loving memory of my dear brother, Kerry, we play this one

Kerry Rampersad, gone but never, never will be forgotten. And I just wanted to extend to Wendy from Angela DeBand, sending best wishes. And, you know, she continued to pray and it's very sad. She wanted to know, she is sending and extending her condolences to you. Also, Mina and Perth, sending their love. And Derry and Devika, sending their condolences. Sandra and Amit from Authentic Trinity Cuisine, sending their love to you, Wendy, and your family at this time.

Kerry Ramprasad was, you know, so fond of his grandparents. A lot of people back then used to live together, as they call it, the yard. And in the yard, they had several families of family members living in the same, under the same roof, like, you know, whether it's in the a house in the back, or an apartment under the house, or upstairs in another room. And they all live together and look after each other. But the people, Ma and Pa, I never met them. But Ma, the name Ma, was... whenever I meet people that knew the family, everybody seems to live there or pass some time there. She used to have these annual three-day yagna, Ramayana. And the entire family would talk about those days, sleeping over, cooking and helping for 3 days, sleeping on the ground, and so much fun memories. And they live opposite the cricket ground in St. Madeleine, a stone throw away from the St. Madeleine sugar refinery, Usine. And the father, Ma-Pa, the grandfather, has a very good job there. And he was well-liked. And of course, the cricket ground, which was just in front of them, would be a gathering place where everybody would come out. Listening to Wendy and her sister Anika. By the way, I want to say hello and welcome to Anika and her family. Anika, after 35 years, was the first time traveled back, because she just got it her travel papers that she was supposed to come to Toronto to visit with Wendy, and then had to go down to the funeral just because it happened the same time. And it was sad seeing them say farewell to their only brother. I say this about Ma and Pa because they all and every one of the family members listening would know how dear and special they were to them as a family, as children. So I wanted to play this next selection in loving memory. I know Kerry wouldn't have it any other way, Wendy or anybody else, they would agree. You had to insert those special people in a tribute to Kerry because he loved them very much. So I wanted to dedicate this next one as we continue with the tribute to remember our dear friend, our brother, Kerry Don Ramprasad. And like I said, his name, Pa, as he is so fondly called, was because of his closeness to his grandfather, the way he would cling to his grandfather. That was his name, Pa. So to all the family members listening, you would agree with me. Take some time, remember them in prayer as we dedicate this next one in loving memory of Ma and Pa. Now, only if I had the selection queued up, right? But again, a nice one indeed. I shared it earlier, but I like its words playing over again during this 1 hour tribute to Kerry.

A special tribute in memory of our dear friend Kerry Dawn Ramprasad. If you hear it in my voice, yes, it's choking up, right? But, you know, we loved him so much. He was indeed a special brother. And while I'm doing this, knowing that Wendy is home with Justin, and I wish I was there to lean on her a little bit, because she really would be the one, I'm sure, missing him the most indeed. In loving memory of Kerry, he was the son of Patricia Whitred and Boise Ramprasad, also known as Tiger. Grandson of the late Ramcharan and Dulcie Ramprasad, husband of Alison Harry, nephew of Angela, Geeta, Kelvin, Ramesh, Elsie, and the late Sanko. Cousins, and of course, they were more than cousins, I could tell you. They were like sisters and brothers to him. Cousins of Stephanie, Anil, Shelley, Christy, Kimberly, Kelly, Sari, Cinder, Rennie, and Stephanie, and many others. Brother of Wendy, Anika, Janelle, Sterling, Stacy, and Janelle. There were two Janelles. Brother-in-law of Richard, Aziz, and Tony. Tony listening in New Jersey, he made it down to the funeral also. Uncle of Justin, Kareem, Nadia, Yusuf, Yasin, Adam, Aria, Tristan, Sachin, Haley, and many others. To the many other friends and family like Branca, Joel Lal, and many others that I met because of Kerry, who became very dear friends of yours truly. I want to let you know that we admired the way you all lived and loved each other. Kerry was a very resourceful fellow. You know, he would, if there was no work for the guys in the village, he would somehow create a job for them. Recently, he was working with a contractor and realized, wait, I could do this. And he negotiated to get a contract to do some of the work. Because the same skill guys were there, and of course, reduced the cost, negotiated and got it, and was doing the same work, if not better, because it was his brother-in-law job, actually, his wife's brother. And he executed it very well, and he got the guys working, paying them top dollars, and was able to get the job done. That's a resourceful guy he was indeed. If somebody couldn't find their husband because they went out drinking, they can't get him, he would be the one they would call, and he would go out and find them, and not only take them home, tidy them up before, make him make a good excuse for why he was out. He always had your back. We want to say how much we would miss him. Never had children, but boy, Aria and Tristan and his nephews, and of course they gravitated towards Kerry. He loved them. He wished he had children. So for all the fun times, the good memories on the ground, the cricket ground, playing cricket with Uncle Ramesh and sports. He was a footballer. He would go out there, he would laugh, he would have fun with them. I remember hearing a story that if the girls were there with him and in a bazaar and wanted to go get something to drink, Kerry would be the first, let's go. He never let them go by themselves. If they were going to San Fernando, Christy was saying she wanted to go somewhere, and he heard, he would be there. Okay, let's go. He would travel with them and make sure that they were in good company and safe. To the cousins listening who have all those nice memories of Kerry, this one's for you. For all the fun and good times you had, seasons in the sun.
I'm sure you'll always remember him fondly. Shabnam Radio, playing tribute to Kerry Dawn Parampasad.

Terry Rampersad, as he would say. You're good, Richard? Or you can say, yo, whenever I have to go somewhere by myself, I just have to look at Kerry. And you ready? Grab his cigarette and we go on. We out of there.

Hey, Uncle Ramesh. I was able to hear how much of a sportsman you were and how you used to go and take the girls over to play. And Stephanie was sharing some of those memories with us. Well, he's no longer with us. He lived a really tough life, I could say. Kerry lived in America. He lived in Canada. He recently signed some papers to be divorced. I read it on Ian Allen saying that he was divorced according to his ex or wife. Now, apparently, they haven't been divorced for many years, Allison. However, when he signed the papers for the divorce, they were living together in the same house. But, you know, when he did that, boy, it's as if he put the final nail in the coffin. He called his mother, he called his cousins, he called his sister, and he was saddened by it. He was really saddened by it. He would do anything to be happy, and he was trying so hard to come to Canada, and his sister was making efforts recently to do that. To Patsy, you know, Patsy, I salute you. You were a single parent, of course. Sometimes you feel as if you were in the shadow because Kerry and Wendy were with their grandparents, but they love you so much. They love you so, so, so much. Just want you to know that. Oh, and not forgetting Janelle. Janelle was there at the funeral, his sister, and boy, she stood up. She was there with me, helping me get the pictures going. I have a co-producer today, Shelley, who is sending me some of the selection, and Teddy, who is feeding me some information and selections. I want to get through all of them for you guys. We'd never forget him. And I wanted to say to Teddy again, you know, let me just play this next selection. Teddy, I just want to say, brother, you and your family are full of love, and especially the way you accommodate everybody. You're like a big baby, and we love you very much. Anil and the rest of you, thank you on behalf of Wendy and yours truly. Let's hope you enjoy this next election. I want to say a big thank you to our friends at Authentic Trini Cuisine, Sandra, and my brother, Derry, and Devika. Devika was there at the funeral. Condolences going out to you from Wendy. And they were there at the funeral. They're listening. And they love you very much. And they feel for you. They feel for your loss. Derry, I know this is one of your favorites, so I cannot play this and not share it with you. But right now, we're remembering Kerry Rampersad. And I know my brother Teddy would love this one.

If you're just joining us, this is Shabnam Radio, a special presentation we are doing today in loving memory of our departed brother, Kerry Don Ramprasad, who left us on the 7th of July at Torrendale, South Trinidad. We continue with the special, and again, those of you listening, if there's anything you'd like to add or share with us, feel free to give me a call or text me at 416-832-7293.

You alone are my mother. You alone, my father. You alone are my family. You alone, my friend. You alone are my knowledge. You alone, my wealth. You are everything to me, O Lord of Lords. You

This is what this prayer is saying. You know, you alone are my knowledge. You alone are my wealth. And this is a prayer that I kind of know part of. And when we speak to the younger ones, if you could get them away from their cell phone and tablets, they would laugh, they would chuckle. And what is more sad is that their parents, who might know this prayer, would just smile along. I just wanted to say, if we don't take our kids to Balvika classes, or teach them, or take them to Sunday school, or Maktab, they would be a lost generation. There would be no one to do your final rites. There would be no one to guide them. This is the time when they're young to get them into it. If anyone listening, and if any of the young ones listening, if you love your parents, if you love your ma and pa, please ask them, what can I do if something happened to you? Please, this is one of the simple, beautiful, beautiful prayer. And I'm asking Arya, my little niece, to learn this one, baby. Tristan, learn this one, baby. Please. I'm not saying that you're bad kids. I'm not saying that your parents are bad parents. Please, please, please. But if there's anything you can get, let the 7th of the 7th month, 2026, change our life in some way. And this is one way you could bring about change. Get closer to God. Know that He is the only one we could turn to. It doesn't take money to turn to Him. It doesn't take science to turn to God. O Lord of Lords, You alone we worship. As we continue, I wanted to share another selection here, sent it by our dear friend, our cousin, our brother, Teddy, in loving memory of his brother, his friend, his partner, Kerry. Savita Singh to sing for us this beautiful bhajan, in loving memory of our brother, Kerry, Don Pa Ramprasad. We'll always miss him.

Again, condolences coming in from Anand Ramprasad Singh, the UND, and your family. Farooqi Baksh, Brother Farooqi, sending his love and condolences. Our friends at the Imdad ul Islamic Jamaat, Brother Usman and his family, sending their prayers and love to you, Wendy, and your family.

0: indeed going to the other side to meet his ma and pa. That concludes our special tribute. We continue to love and mourn our brother Kerry. And to Wendy, know that we love you, and I will be there to get you through this with the help of God Almighty. Want to thank you for listening, as we extend to you our great thanks and appreciation to all those who shared their condolences with us here on the program. And personally, I just want to say thank you indeed. To my mother Lazina, Mommy, we love you. Thanking God Almighty for making it all possible, you for inviting me to your homes and into your hearts. Until next time, Dhanyavad, Shukriya, Khuda Hafiz, Assalamu Alaikum. Have a great weekend. Go Argentina, go. 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Assalamu Alaikum.
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makes another exciting weekend on the planet. And we're glad to be here with 120 minutes of solid radio. Hey, I'm Shyamji, and this is TBZ, the Bollywood Zone. It's the big World Cup Finals weekend, guys, and all eyes are on that. But life continues still with events worldwide. We'll whip up all of the usual Bollywoodness on the show today. The films, the music, history, the wackiness, the Bollywood scoops and more. TBZ, the Bollywood Zone starts now.

0: Oh yeah, music from the 1996 film Judai. What a film that was, right? Anil Kapoor, Sri Devi, Urmila Matondkar, looking all so cool.
1: Hey, Mr. Shyamji, here, I brought you doubles.
0: Whoa, thanks, sir. But wait, actually, I don't eat doubles, I eat singles.
1: Singles?
0: Singles.
1: You mean one doubles?
0: No, I mean one bara, not two. So, you know, it's less flour intake, you know.
1: Oh, but what about the chana and thing?
0: You see, I prefer the ratio of bara to chana with one bara. It works for me.
1: But that's brilliant, boss. Most times, my chana runs out before the second bara. I will try that soon. And it's less carbs.
0: Yeah. Hey, where's the package?
1: Right here, boss.
0: Okay, let's check this out. So, we've got two releases this week, but hear this. This film was supposed to be released last week. We talked about this, but it didn't release last week. The animated mythological film Mahaprabhu Jagannath. Remember this?
1: Oh, yes.
0: But the reason they changed the release date in cinemas to July 17th this week, it was shifted to release nationwide one day after a sacred occasion of Jagannath Rath Yatra, which is a huge celebration in India.
1: You know, this festival has been celebrated without interruption for over 5,000 years.
0: Whoa.
1: Making it one of the oldest continuous religious events in human history.
0: Yeah, that's amazing. Well, I've got more on that later on. But
1: okay, nice.
0: Listen to this. The second film out this week is Rahu Me Tere Rubaru. May I remain in your presence.
1: Hmm.
0: In this gripping psychological suspense thriller, a popular content creator's romantic getaway turns into a terrifying fight for survival. Framed for murder by a lookalike and witnessing his girlfriend's kidnapping, he races against time to prove his innocence and rescue her while facing mystery and shocking revelations. What stress this guy's got, huh?
1: Right.
0: Well, the movie has generated interest for its intriguing look-alike storyline and Arya Kumar's dual contribution. He's both the lead actor and the co-writer. But here now is a cool song from the film with Shahid Malia. And you'd notice the interesting and unconventional sounding voice of Khushboo Jain, Jannat Ki Sair, from the movie Rahu Me Tere Rubaru.

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It's TNT's Peggy Supersod, the very talented daughter of the popular Kenneth Supersod. There she was with the TNT Diatones, their version of Churalia. Sounding good, guys. Okay, global observances and awareness this weekend. Nelson Mandela International Day, officially declared by the United Nations, July the 18th. Of course, it marks the birthday of the legendary anti-apartheid activist and former South African president, the late Nelson Mandela. It's a taste of reggae at Jamaica's Sumfest, happening this weekend as well, following infrastructural damage to its traditional home in Montego Bay by Hurricane Melissa. You remember this. So they have moved to a new venue, Plantation Cove in St. Anne. That's Jamaica's Reggae Sumfest. And listen to this. Getting back to what we talked about earlier on, it's a spectacle like no other. The coastal city of Puri in India is currently filled with absolute excitement as millions of voices roar in unison for the annual Jagannath Rath Yatra. This chariot procession features a vast sea of humanity, millions of people stretching as far as the eyes can see, all gathered to pull three massive, towering wooden chariots entirely by hand in honor of the deities Lord Jagannath, his brother and sister, in this breathtaking explosion of color, faith and rhythm. It's amazing. Just one glimpse of the deity on his chariot is believed to bring salvation. This event has been celebrated for, as Pakejwala said, 5,000 years, making it one of the oldest continuous religious celebrations in human history. That's happening right now in India. What a thing. This is the Bollywood Zone, and I'm Shyamji.

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0: It's the wackiness. In a classic case of misplaced history, scientists analyzing archives stumbled upon an incredibly rare dinosaur fossil from Antarctica. After all these years, apparently, they couldn't find it. But where was this monumental piece of prehistoric history discovered? Professor, it's in the drawer right there. Look, right there, it's in the drawer. You see it? While the Northern Hemisphere sweats through summer, dozens of Santas and elves flock to Aalborg in Denmark for the World Santa Claus Congress. Really? Just imagine groups of jolly figures in hefty red suits parading through the sunny streets, making a splash in fountains as well. Is this Christmas in July?
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0: Listen to this one. When firefighters in Colorado Springs deployed to battle the active Rock Creek wildfire, a local goat named Goldie wandered into the base camp. Goldie has been providing vital moral support, you know, keeping them company between exhausting shifts while they go fight the fire. It's Goldie the goat. Wait, hold on. Isn't Messi the goat? From goat to monkey in Uttar Pradesh, India, a monkey caused absolute chaos near a district court complex. The animal swooped in and snatched a bag containing 2 lakh in cash from a man waiting to finalize land transaction paperwork. Now, the monkey scrambled up a tree, and guess what he did next? He began pelting 500 rupee notes into the air, triggering a wild scramble for the falling cash. Imagine lawyers rushing to grab somebody else's money. It's monkey money. The world is a wacky place.

guys, this is Shay Ramji, aka Mousy from South Africa, and I'm hanging out with my buddy Sham G on TBZ, The Bollywood Zone.

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1: Hey, last week on See the Socials, we revealed the actress with royal blood. You missed it? Well, no problem. Just go to TBC right there on your phone, IG or Facebook, and see for yourself. Who was this actress that we talked about with a royal bloodline? And this week, he is the actor who has done the one thing never done by any other actor on screen. And he entered the Guinness Book of World Records for it. Who is he? And what did this man do? Go to the TBZ Socials, IG, or Facebook to find out.
0: See the Socials.
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Hey, did you have a birthday this past week? Well, if you did, you had company. Let's check on the birthdays for the week of the 12th to the 18th of July. Actor Cheryl Ladd. You might remember her as one of the original Charlie's Angels. Cheryl is 75. She made her name for herself in the Fast and the Furious films and Lost. It's Michelle Rodriguez. She's 48. One of the most respected actors to have ever gone through the Star Trek franchise, playing the role of Captain Jean-Luc Picard. Patrick Stewart is 86. Indiana Jones himself, Harrison Ford, just clocked 84. Turning 80 is famous singer Linda Ronstadt. He became popular in Beverly Hills 90210. Actor Brian Austin Green, 53. Actor and former teen model Phoebe Cates. She's 63. Everybody loves him. He's got a string of funny films. Will Ferrell. Will is 59. Well, they make fun of him these days, but everybody was loving his show back in the 90s. It's Knight Rider's David Hasselhoff, who turned 74. He's been in so many films and productions, but I remember him well in the television show Hotel. It's James Brolin. James is 86. And who would not know the Fast and Furious Vin Diesel? Vin is 59. Jumping over to Bollywood, we're Madhu Sapre. He's 55, clocking 43 and looking fantastic. Katrina Kaif, Zarina Wahab, 67, Priyanka Chopra, 44, and Bhumi Badnekar is 37. There they are, just some of the celebrity birthdays this past week.

0: love me. As hour one ticks down, hour two is gearing up. New songs are along the way. Shah Rukh Khan wins in court. A Bollywood doctor. The first flop for Dhurandhar. Whoa! Plus, we'll travel through time. All that and more.
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And we're back with you inside another 60 minutes of Super Radio we call TBZ. Hey, I'm Shamji, and normally we get to the new films here, but slim pickings this week, so let's check out this new track instead. It is the new high-voltage Rajasthani song called Bannu. Now, the video is fun, colorful, like most Rajasthani videos are, and very, very happy. Here we have singers Tejas Kothari and Ekta Purecha with the new hit song, Bannu.

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Hey, that's TNT's Kavish the Band with their take on Koya Koya Chand. Oh yeah, this weekend, the biggest sporting event on the planet reaches its thrilling conclusion at the New York, New Jersey Stadium. The 2026 FIFA World Cup, after 39 days of unforgettable action featuring a record-breaking 48 teams from around the globe, only two countries remain. One match, one trophy, one nation will be crowned. We'll see this weekend. Other major sporting finals, July the 19th, it's a massive day. Golf's oldest championship, the 154th Open Championship, is the Royal Birkdale Golf Club in Southport, England. It's happening. Formula One racing as well in Belgium is the Grand Prix. And yes, the Tour de France is still going on. The world's toughest road race continues in its final week. The riders face grueling mountain stages and intense battles for victory as the Tour de France heads toward its grand finale in Paris. It's one day, three sports, millions of fans around the world witnessing history. Talk about action. You're listening to the Bollywood Zone. We're on Light FM in Guyana, 90.5 Trinidad, the Caribbean Radio, New York, and Shamnam Radio in Toronto. Hey, Rani Mukherjee is coming up in the star clip. And the actors, the films, the scoops, it's coming up next in the Bollywood News. Ready?

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1: The star-studded comedy sequel starring Ajay Devgan, Dhamaal 4, has been a massive draw, pushing past the 100 crore globally and steadily nearing the 100 crore net India on its fifth day. Meantime, the multi-star action comedy Welcome to the Jungle continues to draw massive crowds as well, officially securing its place as the top-grossing Hindi film of July 2026 so far. Little bit of controversy here, a movie called Satluj. It's been blocked on OTT. It's Diljit Dosanjh's highly anticipated historical film, Satluj, has faced a major setback. The film was abruptly removed from Z5 due to the censorship disputes with director Anurag Kashyap, claiming that the CBFC chief, Prasoon Joshi, objected to the film. It's a huge story. Well, speaking of huge, the one place that the great Dhurandhar has stumbled is in Japan. Believe it or not, despite its monumental success in India and around the world, Ranveer Singh's epic action Dhurandhar faced a surprisingly cold reception in Japan. Just 900 viewers on its opening day. Japan, perhaps, is probably not into the blood and the violence. I'm just saying. Meantime, the female-led YRF spy universe action movie Alpha, starring Alia Bhatt and Sharvari, continues to perform across theaters globally during its July run, the movie Alpha. And Rani Mukherjee, acting legend, has been announced to receive the prestigious Honorary Doctor of Letters from the La Trobe University at the 2026 Indian Film Festival in Melbourne in recognition of her humanitarian work and three decades in cinema, Dr. Rani Mukherjee. Finally, Shah Rukh Khan has gained legal support for the renovations of his Mumbai house. He received the clearance and he was going to build, and then there was opposition to it. But the court dismissed the objection. Shah Rukh is going to go up two more floors, apparently. That's the latest in the Bollywood news. Dr. Rani Mukherjee is coming up in the Star Clip.

0: right back.
1: 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It's the flavor of our culture. 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

0: Let's go back. The history and the hit.
1: Oh, yeah. It's time for us to travel in reverse. Aria, what's the plan?
2: Hello, Shamji. 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
1: Oh, my what? 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
2: That was a joke.
1: Okay, all right. 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
2: Power cells charged. Coordinates locked. 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Launching now.
1: Oh, boy. Yes!
2: This is 1973. We've gone back 53 years.
1: Oh, I like it when you drive, Aria. Hey, let's check this out. 1973, and this is the year that after 12 years, the U.S. ends its military operations in Vietnam. In April this year, Caribbean leaders first met in Georgetown, Guyana, to reach a consensus on establishing CARICOM. This is the year that MRI came out. It was invented by a team led by English professor John Mallard. As cinegoers were checking out movies like The Exorcist, Enter the Dragon, and Live and Let Die, James Bond. On the radio, people are listening to hit songs like Let's Get It On by Marvin Gaye, Killing Me Softly with his song Roberta Flack, and Stevie Wonder sings the hit song Superstition. Right. Coming out of the Hindi film industry in this year is the hit movie Loafer, starring Dharmendra and Mumtaz, alongside Om Prakash, Prem Nath, and K.N. Singh. The film becomes a major box office success, finishing as the seventh highest grossing Hindi film this year. Dharmendra plays the role of Ranjit, a charming street smart pickpocket who works for a notorious crime gang. He falls in love, though, with Anju, played by Mumtaz, unaware that she's secretly working for a rival gang leader spying on him. When the truth is revealed, the couple must outsmart ruthless criminals while confronting secrets from Ranjit's past. Now, the film also features one of Bollywood's most iconic songs, Aaj Mausam Bara Beiman Hai, beautifully sung by Mohammed Rafi, composed by Lakshmikant Pyarelal. The timeless classic becomes a chart buster and remains one of the most beloved songs of the era. Here it is from the movie Loafer.

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1: GoldenITT.com presents a never-before-seen event. 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
2: Explosive!

0: It's pretty cool, right? Farah Khan's Paas Tere, Close to You. It's impressive. I like it. Hey, let's check out the stock clip now. Well, she recently received an honorary doctorate for her contributions to film. Now, let's tune in to Dr. Rani Mukherjee. First, we'll check out the clip from the event, and then she discusses her early days in Bollywood.
1: Rani Mukherjee, the iconic actress known for her portrayal of resilient women characters, delivers an exceptional performance in Mrs. Chatterjee versus Norway, a film that portrays maternal love, resilience, cultural conflict with piercing emotional clarity and unwavering authenticity.
2: I began my career, I'd never planned it, how I would do it, because my getting into the industry has also been very coincidental. It has been very spontaneous. So I've never planned my roles, I've never planned my films. I've done it with my instinct and I've accepted roles very spontaneously. Raja Ki Aayegi Barat was supposed to be done by Mamta Kulkarni, which finally I did. Then Gulam, I think Pooja Bhatt was supposed to do. I finally did it. Then Kuch Kuch Hota Hai, the story everybody knows. A lot of actresses are supposed to do it. And then it came to me. So I don't feel there's anything wrong, because when a particular person is not able to do a film, that does not mean that the film has any problem or...
3: Atikya Khandala happened. But the one thing we have to address, and it's the elephant in
2: yes,
3: the room.
2: Yes.
3: They changed your voice.
2: Yeah.
3: And what were your thoughts and feelings at that time?
2: I think as a newcomer, you don't have much of a choice, because it was a really big thing for me to be able to do a film with Aamir and opposite Aamir, because he was one of the superstars then. And probably your voice is not apt for the character or the role. And then he asked me who my favorite actress was, and I, without blinking, I said Sridevi. And he gave me an example how Sridevi's voice was dubbed in a lot of her films. And it was a little... upsetting for me, but obviously I couldn't show the fact that I was upset, because you need to be a team player whenever you're part of a film. And they went ahead and they dubbed my voice. But what was beautiful, Karan, which I have to tell everybody here, is that I really owe this to Karan. We were shooting for the trailer of Kuch Kuch Hota Hai, so he said, I love your voice.
3: Yeah.
2: The way you said it that time. And I still remember that clearly. He said, I love your voice and you will dub for my film.
3: Yeah.
2: And thanks to you, Karan.
3: You have such a beautiful voice, and everyone knows that Rani Mukherjee's distinct voice is one of the big parts of your amazing performances.

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0: 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Shabnam Radio, hello to our brother Richard. 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
1: 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Please tell your friends and family to get ready for that one. It's coming again July 19.
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1: It's Shabnam Radio on a Saturday. Richard Aziz keeping you company. And you know, we've been talking about the marriage assistant program taking place at the IMDAD, and that's coming up. And we are today going to be talking to Sister Fazila about that event. So if you are interested in getting married, you know, maybe you've been busy, you didn't have time finishing school, starting a life, starting a career, whatever it might be. Maybe you don't really socialize in areas where you would hope to find a partner. But we'll be talking to someone, I want to say an expert, coming up in a little bit. Stay with us.

0: Group activities within a group would train facilitators to be conscious and sensitive to as to what we're dealing with. And the group activities is to help people to warm up a bit, icebreaker-type activities, and to share bits of information about themselves in the form of specific icebreaker-type questions, fun questions, reflective questions, self-reflection. And after they've done that a few rounds and they've gotten an opportunity to see and hear from everybody in the room, then we have one-on-one introductions wherein people can continue the exploration of finding out about other people.
1: And would there be light refreshments? And what time? First, a little backup. I think we should have done this before. The date, time, venue.
0: Absolutely. So we have 7 days to go. Like I just said, we have about 100 people already registered. It's on June 20th at 12:30 at Imdad al-Islamic Center on LePage Court. We will be providing snacks and dinner, and everything is free of charge. But this is a considerable effort from the volunteers and a very generous and kind offer from Imdad al-Islamic Center to do this. And Brother Usman from Imdado has insisted that we make this a free event. And sometimes people have the conception that things that are free are not top-notch. This couldn't be further from the truth. And the only reason why it's free, it's because of Imdad al-Islamic Center.
1: Yes,
0: the generosity and kindness of Imdad al-Islamic Center.
1: I tell you, they always, the facility now, it's well used and it's a beautiful space now. And I think this event will fit right in there. So we're asking people, if you want to get involved now, normally when we did this on TV, there's a code to scan. There's no number. There's a website you could go on. I would ask Sister if she could share some information, how you can go about registering and if there's maybe...
0: Yes. I'm very, very excited to add there's something as we speak. We're just about to send out an invitation to all the people who have registered. Sir Richard, let me back up a little bit. In order to register on the Imdad al-Islamic website, there's a QR code to scan, and it'll take you straight to the registration form. So that's how you register. We do have a few more space available. But there's something very, very exciting that I want to share with you. Even as we speak, we're sending out an invitation to the 100 or so people who have registered to sign up with our new software that we're launching that will help people to log into the software, sign up, have the ability to scan profiles of other people who have signed up, and to initiate. The software is so comprehensive based on the information that you will be putting in there. It will also give you an opportunity to have star ratings with how well you match with somebody with similar compatibility traits.
1: And again, because someone who didn't have to fly yet, what's a website they could go to?
0: So it's the Imdado website. It's www.imdado.ca, I believe. I have to recheck that, Richard.
1: Okay, and
0: the Jim Dado website.
1: Right, and is there a contact number if somebody want to give you a quick call? Would you allow that? Or
0: yes. If anybody would like to call, they would to register. If they're not able to do so online, they could contact Brother Rafiq Khan, and his number is. Let me just check that for 1 minute. The number is 416-802-5426.
1: Okay, and again, that's coming up a week away from today, so please get your tickets. Sorry, get ready to register again. Brother Rafiq, number is 416-802-5426. And better yet, go to the Imdadul website, and you can get that. And I want to wish everyone good luck. And again, don't forget, in the fall, there will be another event for those 40 and upward of 40. Well, sister, anything else you'd like to add in closing?
0: Like I just said, we're very excited to launch the software, the program for people to sign up. And it's very, very comprehensive and exciting. So an invitation will be sent out to everybody to that link as well.
1: Well, hopefully,
0: for all those who have signed up.
1: Hopefully after this, maybe there will be somewhat of a Islamic dating app or site where people could do just similar things like that, meet. And maybe as they have a safe meeting place, they could have quarterly meetings or monthly meetings where they could meet up. I think it's a great initiative, and I want to wish you all the best. And thank you and the volunteers for doing this. Thanks to Brother Usman.
0: Thank you so very much, Richard. We really appreciate the opportunity to talk about the program on your show, and we really, really appreciate your assistance.
1: Well, thank you, and please, I know they would be having a Father's Day event coming up next week, so wish them all for me a happy Father's Day, especially Brother Usman. And to you, sister, enjoy your summer, and looking forward to speaking to you again.
0: Thank you so much, Richard, and maybe we'll see you at the Father's Day event.
1: Inshallah.
0: Inshallah. Okay, thank you so much.
1: Assalamu alaikum.
0: Wa alaikum assalam.
1: That's Sister Fazila, and again, that event is coming up on Saturday. Brother Rafiq, the phone number 416-802-5426, 808-5426, 416-802-5426, oh yeah, oh yeah.

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It's a sunset evening cruise from 6 to 10. Bringing you the soca, reggae, Indian chutney, everything. From then to now, back in times and bringing you up to date with the latest. 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Tricky, ah boy, tricky. 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And the master himself, the mix master, Mark, is going to be with us. 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

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Don't forget to take advantage of their sale that they have on jumbo barrels and large ones. Okay, so check them out. Jean DeCastro and the staff want to wish everyone listening a happy weekend indeed. Lena and Joyce, I want to thank you. Welcome. Devika and Derry and the folks out of New York that they were visiting last week. We know we picked up quite a few new listeners. Want to say hello. And our friends from Barakpur, again, you too, we say thank you. Mina, Perth, our regular, or, you know, she's the boss lady here. You know? Mina and Perth and the entire family. Want to say thank you for spending time on Saturday and always watching us on CSTV. Well, we continue here with the music. And we want to keep you company right until 4. Don't forget, Shamji Ali comes in at 4 o'clock.

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1: I've indeed taken some time to remember my father, the late Abdul Aziz, who is no longer with us. But how we do? Happy heavenly birthday. You know, every day goes by, I continue to pray for him and think about him. And he was such a really giant of a man, a wonderful father. You know, if I had to say, he was my hero indeed. He did really, really good things that I am so proud of and continue to do and follow in his footsteps. So today, my sisters, Shireen, Cheryl, Annie, Nadia, my brothers, Alim and Andre, you know, our mother, Lazina, I know you all would be thinking about him, and the grandchildren, the in-laws, would take time, some time to remember him. Well, every birthday I remember, he always would have a big party, whether it's a lime at home, where you'd have a couple hundred people coming, honestly. We have to make sure the jugs with the coconut water were there. There was bowl with ice all along. And, you know, his friends would come, people like Dr. Perrett, Ashford Sinanan, Dr. Mutu. He had so many nice friends. He was in politics. He had so many community friends. And they would all show up to celebrate. But he always takes some time and go down to the floodgate, we used to call Trinidad Point, and he would make his cook, and half of those people again would show up at the lime and cook some wild duck, another thing, you know. But I just wanted to say to my mother and my sisters and brothers, let's enjoy this one together, because this was his all-time favorite, and it is indeed a lot of our parents' favorite, Sohani Rat. And just a little back story, grew up with the cinema, in the cinema business with the late Chandru. People thought he was one of their sons. He would do the announcement. He would drive the vehicle and talk on the microphone. Attention, attention, everybody. Showing today, Martin, you know, and do his thing, hand out flyers and stuff. And that led him into a public speaking life where he was a community activist, a politician. You know, he did end up going up for election and winning the highest vote as an independent candidate in the country. Took his first year salary and donated all to charity. He did a lot of good things. He was, I think, an active councillor for about 24 consecutive years at the Victoria County Council. President, General of the South Trinidad Hunters Group. The Grenada Wildlife Association, the Tobago Hunters Association. I mean, he loved the wildlife, but he was a conservationist and a hunter, kind of oxymoron. But, you know, it was a sport. But he really took care of the forest. He tried to get laws passed to have serial numbers on cartridge to try to stamp out the trap gun setting and illegal hunting. Wanted a ban on the hunting season for a couple of years so that the animal could repopulate the forest, etc. A great guy, a great man, a great father indeed. So I wanted to play one of his all-time favorites. And this is why we play from the Abdul Aziz treasure chest, because the oldies, the music like this that we had listened to over the years, embedded it in my mind that here I am on radio today still doing this because of him. With lots of love, we're dedicating it in his memory. This, the title track for the film Dulari, Sohani Rat.

0: Hey, well, that's the intro of a CD that The Unstoppable did for us for many, many years. A classic one indeed. And he is going to be one of the featured DJs today on his boat cruise. Of course, the Father's Day boat cruise, a one that everyone looks forward to. Well, you know, he's doing it early so that those fathers who have to go on barbecue, you know, dad always have to work on Father's Day, right? He want to make sure that they're free to do what they want. But today, he's inviting you to bring your dad out to the lake, out to the Unstoppable Cruise. And joining me is my brother, the Unstoppable DJ Navi, the hardworking DJ Navi. Navi, I want to thank you for taking time to stop by. I know you're busy, so tell us if there is still tickets and if somebody wants to come, how they can do so by calling very early. Tell me, you take it.
1: Originally, we had the cruise sold out, but there was a few cancellations because of some family emergencies. So if anybody, I'd say I have about 5 to 7 tickets left. So if anybody wants to join us, do call us. And let me assure everyone, you know, I'm not going to jack the price up like other event organizers do. I'm keeping it at the same and, you know, hope to have that person as a return customer for your boat cruise July 1st return and for future years for any cruises that we do. So anyone that would like to still attend, you're not out of luck. Just give me a call at the 606-7656-416.
0: 606-7656. Okay, you don't show off. I know you know your number. Give me
1: 606. 416-606-7656.
0: Okay, so that's 416-606-7656. It's a number everybody seems to have on their speed dial. Don't forget, it's not July 4th, 1st, but the 4th of July. That's coming up, and we have DJ Navi again together with some Connector and tricky others. But, you know, this one is where I got the idea to come out because this particular cruise, the boat, the space, everything is so beautiful. And it's music like this today Navi would be playing among other things. This is a little teaser. Imagine now your girlfriend or the wife, just stand up there like Titanic. And the breeze blowing her hair. And just at the right time, a seagull come and sit down on top she head. But Navi making sure they have pampers for the seagulls. Don't worry. It's going to be a fun one indeed. Come on, get your tickets. Give him a call, those of you would like to join us. 416-606-7656. 416-606-7656. And as we've been talking on this program about the ice cream, the food, the music, the atmosphere, it's going to be a good one. Come on down. Nav, anything else you'd like to add?
1: Yes, for everybody attending, please, please, please, even though there is no soccer game today, just be mindful that, you know, downtown is downtown and traffic is always traffic downtown. So just be mindful and leave a little extra time so that way we never know what can occur on the road. Because we have to leave on time at 6. So I don't want anybody to miss the boat, as in previous years. So please, to everyone, thank you for the love and the support, but please leave early. Give yourself that little extra time. And if they need any help with parking, or there's 4 parking lots we have available, depending on what, if they're not sold out and if they're still available. But anybody can call me and I'll help them out and give them directions. I will be answering my phone from now until 6 p.m.
0: Oh, that's something I can tell you. He is really good at that. You know, he is going to be really busy. So come on, let's have a good day. Nav, talk to you and thank you very, very much.
1: Thank you, my brother.
0: And you see the CD still going long, you know. The CD still going. This
1: digital,
0: mix.
1: Digital.
0: This mix. This mix. I love
1: digital.
0: It. Okay,
1: thank
0: Mom.
1: You,
0: thanks, Lita. Bye-bye.
1: Thank you, everyone.

0: Hey, so don't forget, get your tickets and come on out. We will be also going to the lake for our boat cruise, the 5th anniversary cruise. So we'd love to see you for that one. That's taking place on July the 4th. Radio Shabnam, coming back after this short commercial break.
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1: Happy, happy birthday. 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Of course, they love you very, very much, and you are such a sweetheart. 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
2: Today, I would like to talk about black people in Trinidad and Tobago. People who are of Afro, of a darker hue. Yes, I would like to talk. Yes, I'm going there this afternoon. I would like to talk about the black Negroes. And I will desist from calling them African and will call them the black Trinbagonians who are living in this country. Now, there's a reason why I am going there this afternoon. Because I am sick and fed up of we black people, myself included, believing that the East Indian race taking something from us or took something from us. And I know where I'm going here. I want to let my people understand something. We came in this country as slaves and didn't ask to come here. The atrocities that was done to us, we didn't ask for that. Then the trade became illegal and they had to free us. And it was cheaper to keep us here than to put us back on boats and send us back to Africa, because some of us didn't even know what Africa looked like. There were some of us that even didn't know at that time that we came from Africa, because it was our great-great-great-grandparents that came. And almost all of us was born here. Now, for some reason, we feel... For some reason, but I know the reason. Eh? I know the reason, but I'm talking in the third person here. We are of the belief, somewhere deep down in we sight,